0: sound of Indonesia, which means suara warga Indonesia. Sabah suara, once again, good morning, because today is Friday. It's mean you have or we have to speak in English.
1: Yeah.
0: English day.
1: And my I mean like our English.
0: Yes.
1: There are so many improvement, yeah.
0: Amen. Who says so?
1: Me.
0: You think so?
1: Yeah.
0: I don't think so.
1: I think I like are you thinking, you know? Today, September
0: 17th.
1: 18. Not 17.
0: Tomorrow.
1: Oh, okay. 18. Okay.
0: Today is. What do you mean tomorrow? Yesterday.
1: Yesterday. And today is what day? What day is today?
2: Today is
1: hari budaya perusahaan sedunia. What is in English?
2: Budaya
1: is culture, maybe
2: company culture.
1: Company culture day.
0: World Company Culture Day. I don't understand. Next.
1: Okay, Hari Kesetaraan Upah International. International Same Fee Day.
2: Oh no.
1: Yeah, very difficult today. Yeah.
0: So, if we talk about fee, yeah.
1: Yes.
0: Most of us is gonna feel sad, yeah.
2: Yeah.
0: Because 18 is old date,
1: tanggal tua.
2: Yeah. Of course.
1: Tanggal tua, old date, yeah. So you just send a request to us because this is English day today.
0: Yes.
1: You can request all about everything West song, lagu barat.
0: Everything.
1: Yeah, everything. Because we don't understand what is same fee lah. I don't understand, you know.
0: So please, you can request all West song that you wanna hear today.
1: Uh-huh.
0: In this morning until 8 o'clock ago. Ahead.
1: Yeah.
0: If you wanna request West song until 8 o'clock, you can send your request to number
1: 0816114
0: And the song.
1: Orang lagi bengong tiba-tiba diketok kita.
0: Sabar. Patient.
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0: 101.4 FM, suara Jakarta, suara warga Indonesia. Sahabat suara, yes, we gonna read all your messages, all your requests,
1: yeah,
0: that you have sent to 0108.
1: Yang bener,
0: I repeat,
1: correct,
0: 0816114 0 1 4.
1: Yeah, okay. And please send us a request with English, because sejauh mata memandang apa?
0: Yes. Bahasa Inggris ya. So far as we can see.
1: Yeah, you write in Indonesia, so we have to translate it in English.
0: Yeah, please.
1: It's difficult for us, you know.
0: Please do not make
1: muncrat, you know.
0: Yeah, please do not make me. Please do not make us report, ya.
1: Confused. Okay. This is from Raka Jakarta.
0: Good morning, ya. Raka Jakarta.
1: I request morning Iswara. I request the man who can be moved from the script.
0: Oh, okay.
1: And then the explanation. Sorry, I cannot translate it to
0: the song. English. This song is made for people who stuck.
1: One each other.
0: To
1: yeah.
0: One each other.
1: That people gone. Gitu kan, cocok buat orang yang masih stuck satu sama orang yang udah pergi gitu.
0: Oke, okay, kita coba ya.
1: Oke. Okay.
0: This song is match or cocok tuh apa sih?
1: Cocok sebenernya? mix, match.
0: Or fit. This song is good for the one who feel stuck with other person.
1: That
0: even
1: already gone.
0: The person is already gone.
1: Yeah. How very difficult astagfirullahaladzim.
0: Astagfirullahaladzim.
1: And then Nadia is from Bandung ya. Okay, request Love Yourself dong. Justin Bieber. I like this song.
0: I request this song for
1: apa? Buat yang lagi belajar.
0: For me that try learn to
1: love myself.
0: To
1: love herself. Because
0: to love my own self after tired with my relationship.
1: Cakep, yes. Thank you Rizky.
2: For last.
1: Okay.
2: One more.
1: This is Dimas from Depok.
0: Okay.
1: Request I Don't Love You, My Chemical Romance.
0: I don't love you like I love you yesterday.
1: Oh, not really know that song. Okay, walaupun please translate it. Walaupun judulnya galau.
0: Even the title of song is
1: Solasir, yeah, okay. But
0: this song is very good to listening
2: in the morning
0: while I go to work.
1: Cakep, good job Rizky.
0: Semangat.
1: Good spirit, okay?
0: Good spirit.
1: I don't know. Yeah. So
3: for the first
1: maybe Justin Bieber, Love Yourself.
0: Yeah. Okay, John.

0: gini.
1: Si Ibun sahabat suara mengeluhkan suara gue katanya berisik banget. Mending kalau suaranya bagus. Hey, ngaca.
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1: Emang suara gitu. 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
2: Terus?
3: Kan lain vokalis. Insya Allah sama suaranya.
2: Sumber juga. Ah, elah. Ngomong speaking in English.
3: Eh, by the way, okay. Pamer dulu dong. Dulu.
2: We have new headphone.
3: Uhuy.
2: Yes. This is we found in our house, ya kan? And we don't know siapa yang punya gitu. We don't know who have this headphone. We just take it. Gitu.
3: It's ours, baby.
2: Emang ya? Yeah.
3: It's ours.
2: Oh, really?
3: Yeah, Butika. Oh. Butika, we have a new headphone because you want to buy us another new one.
2: No, enggak usah lagi. Not anymore.
3: Not anymore.
2: Not anymore. We have apa tuh namanya? We have this new headphone.
3: Yeah.
2: We can play komunikata.
1: Oh yeah. Yes. Yeah, because this headphone is very very good. Have a great feature that sound cancellation. So you cannot hear another voice outside. From the outside.
2: Yeah. Oh, very very good. Okay, we back to request.
1: Yes, request please read.
2: This is from who?
3: From who? This one from Anindita Merina.
2: Anindita want to request Friday I'm in Love, The Cure.
3: The Cure.
2: Thank you so much.
3: Oh, we so often play this one ya.
2: Yeah, because kan every Friday everyone request Friday I'm in
3: Love. Okay, reasonable. It's okay. Reasonable.
2: Yeah, it's okay.
3: Hi guys, good morning. It's me Uci Alvard from Balaraha, Tangerang.
2: Tangerang.
3: And she said, "Can I request song Big Bang? Fantastic baby."
2: Iya itu ada. Yeah. I know.
3: Bukan gitu. Fantastic baby.
2: No. That's Cesar, you know. Cesar. Keep smile, you know. And then who is this? Hello, Kinos Gina. Happy Friday. I want to request The Cure, Boys Don't Cry. Oh, that's a good song.
1: This is a good one.
2: Yeah.
1: So we have two person, two sahabat suara that requested The Cure. But in different song.
2: Pardon?
1: Different song. One Boys Don't Cry and one Friday I'm in Love.
2: Oh, Friday I'm in Love juga from The Cure.
1: No. Friday I'm in Love we often played that song. How if we played another song?
2: Boys Don't Cry.
1: Okay, do you have it, Indra?
2: This is for siapa? Who is this?
4: This is
2: from Hafiz Abi.
1: So for all of boys out there, this is the song for you from The Cure. Boys Don't Cry. Let's song together.

0: Wow, fantastic, baby. Ooh, ooh, I
1: wanna dance, dance, dance, dance, dance. Fantastic, baby. Ooh, ooh, ooh. Fantastic, baby, yeah.

0: English Day.
1: No.
0: What
1: today
0: is that?
1: You can wear a ticket for Big Bang concert in Indonesia.
0: If you get the ticket, please
1: tell us.
0: Tell us. We titip too, ya.
1: Yeah.
0: We titip
1: too. If you get the war from the ticket, you can just tip ya.
0: Yes.
1: For us.
0: Please. Lebihin. More to ticket ya.
1: Yeah, yeah.
0: For us.
1: We're gonna pay.
0: Yeah, we're gonna pay.
1: You know, just tip in English.
0: Just tip is
1: jasa
0: like,
1: titip. Jasa is service. Titip is.
0: Titip is titip. Tempat penitipan apa nih? Titip is handle. Masih sih.
1: Daycare.
0: Daycare. Yes. Like care, baby. Care.

0: baby if you titip daycare nama tempatnya. Yes.
1: Daycare.
0: Ya. Yeah. We want to daycare ya, to tiket ya. Oke? Okay? Itu dia. Daycare.
1: Aduh. Okay. You're so funny ya, baby.
0: Lah because of TikTok. TikTok said that daycare.
1: Iya, iya, iya. Titip is ngaulet. Ngawis.
0: And then I think oh that's a cocok logi because we titip our kids in some in one place, it's a daycare, the name of that place. So it means yes, daycare.
1: Yeah. Daycare ticket ya.
0: Yeah. Eh, someone request NSYNC. Bye bye.
1: Cakep. NSYNC.
0: That song. Bye.
1: Who's the requester?
0: The request. Please turun down to earth.
1: Down to earth.
0: Yes, down to earth. Ah, itu. Ariel Patahila.
1: Okay, let me see ya.
0: Okay.
1: And next, we gonna read another request.
0: Who
1: from
0: is
1: WhatsApp.
0: This? Nia.
1: Morning Iswara, Nia Kinos Gina. I want to request, please, from the Rasmus.
0: In the shadow.
1: Oh yeah, kenceng.
0: Oh cakep. Oh itu bagus. That's good for morning. Oh, yeah. Yeah, for morning crowded.
1: Pump our spirit.
0: Iya,
1: pump our spirit. Semangat kita.
0: Betul. And then today my 14th years, my father passed away.
1: May I request song Eric Clapton, Tears in Heaven?
0: Aww. Aduh, that song is very beautiful.
1: Beautiful, good song, but yeah. I think it's too old, ya Uud. Yeah. So sorry. You can request another song, ya.
0: And then this is Rangga from Bogor. Nah, gini kan, kalau nge-request dalam bahasa Inggris kan kita gampang jadinya.
1: Yes, correct.
0: Gak perlu kita translate. I want to request the song Wake Me Up When September
1: and from Green Day. Thank you.
0: Cakep that song.
1: E-radio, it's not e-radio, Iswara.
0: Rangga Kejo.
1: Yes, okay. The next of e-radio called Iswara.
0: Ah, okay.
1: Direct.
0: I think that's a good song, Wake Me Up When September Ends, because this is September.
1: Yes, we continue karaoke in the morning with Kinos Gina in Suara Seru. Do not go anywhere. Please enjoy, this is Wake Me Up.